0: This is Carter Conlon. You know, you never know where the voice of God will lead you when you begin to obey it. I know from experience, it will lead into a life that you never, ever dreamt was possible. Each step of obedience strengthens your heart, fills you with new wisdom, and the Holy Spirit's promptings may not always make sense at first, but they always, always lead to life. God rewards those who seek Him with a sincere heart. Listen for His whisper in the quiet places. And when He speaks to you, move in the direction of where He's leading. Because every time you say yes to God, His presence will grow stronger in your life. Let Him guide you today into the pathway that He has prepared for you. He has something very, very special just for you today. I want you to think solidly and sincerely about this and talk to God about it. We need to be a supernatural people, because it's now time again to pray.
1: 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He is everything that you need. Joy Worship.

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0: Hi, I'm Barry McGuire, author of Ignite Your Life, explaining how you can have wholehearted faith regardless of your circumstances. It's been said no matter how little time you have, you always have time for what's most important to you. Here's the bottom line. 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Anything else you've accomplished today, no matter how great and spectacular it may appear, will be meaningless in heaven. 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
1: According to a study by the Institute of Family Studies, Americans ages 11 to 18 are spending a total of 70 hours per week online on entertainment, such as social media, gaming, online shopping, video chat, and texting. 70 hours. That's more technology than sleep. The first part of Proverbs 13 verse 4 says, "A sluggard's appetite is never filled." The dictionary definition for sluggard is a habitually lazy person. 70 hours spent lying around on entertainment qualifies as a sluggard. The website Online Gamers Anonymous featured an article, "Letter to Spouses or Significant Others of Video Game Addicts," offered the following advice. The best way that we have found to deal with this situation is to detach as calmly as we can and begin making attempts to enjoy life without them. This advice is no doubt troubling, but given the average global age of a video gamer is 35, I can understand the desperation. The second part of Proverbs 13 verse 4 says, "The desires of the diligent are fully satisfied." Are you a gamer or are you diligent? Sorry, you can't be both.
0: You'll find a wide variety of additional helpful resources at bradhuddleston.com.
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on, this is the word of the Lord. It says, praise the Lord. Praise God in his sanctuary. Praise him in his mighty heavens. Praise him for his acts of power. Praise him for his surpassing greatness. Praise him with trumpet sounds. Praise him with lute and

0: This is Max Lucado. The Bible says in Romans 8:28 that in everything God works for the good of those who love Him. Do this simple exercise. Remove the word everything and replace it with the symbol of your tragedy. How would Romans 8:28 read in your life? In hospital stays, God works for the good. In divorce papers, God works for the good. As hard as it may be for you to believe, you could be only a Saturday away from a resurrection, hours from that precious prayer of a changed heart. God, you did this for me? Everything that was written in the past was written to teach us, Paul said. The scriptures give us patience and encouragement so that we can have hope. You see, these are not somewhere over the rainbow illusions. They are historic moments in which a real God met real pain, so we could answer the question, where is God when I hurt?
1: 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He is everything that you need. Joy Worship.

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0: There's joy in the journey. This is Moving Moments. I'm Cindy Tang. When our friend Jean begins singing Sunday school songs during our weekly small group meetings, we just start laughing. Jean has a knack for singing a song that seems to line up with our topic. And we always say, here comes the joy from Jean. See, according to Psalm 100 verse 2, we're told to come before God with joyful singing. And Psalm 98:4 says, we should always sing praises to the Lord. See, in today's world, we have a lot of choices. Hymns, contemporary music, loud music, soft music, organs, drums, lights, videos. Either way, it's all to sing praises to our Lord. So today, just sing. I know certain styles may not appeal to you, and that's okay. But it's not the style that counts. It's your heart that matters. This is Moving Moments. Now it's your time to make a move.
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0: The English Bible is called, rightly so, the world's bestseller.
1: But Billy Graham knew that being a bestseller isn't enough.
0: One of the greatest tragedies is that the Bible is an open book and it's available everywhere and to everyone. But to millions of us, it is still a closed book, either because we leave it unread or because we read it without applying its teachings to our lives.
1: When you do apply its teachings, the benefits are huge.
0: Once you start reading the Bible and believe it to be the Word of God, the absolutes of the Holy Bible give man something on which he can depend and by which he can steer the course of society.
1: 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Once there, click where it says, Grow in Your Christian Faith. That's findpeacewithgod.net. And it's from the Billy Graham Evangelistic Association.
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0: Hey, I'm Season and I'm a Joybringer. I want to draw your attention to something really amazing. The Lord, the King of Kings, the Almighty God, is near to you right now. You are surrounded with His love. You have access to His strength and joy. He is looking at you with great delight and wants to spend time with you. The invitation to enjoy His presence and be filled with fresh joy, peace, love, and power is always in front of you. While I know this reality, I don't always remember it until I'm depleted or backed into a corner. So I've started to put these little reminders all around. I have sticky notes on my bathroom mirror, in my car, and alerts on my phone with reminders from Jesus that say, I'm here. What are we doing today? Let's chat. I love being with you, and I've got you covered. Jesus is with you right now, full of love and everything you need. Let that truth lift your head and fill you with joy as you go about the rest of your day.
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0: is the right time to talk to your daughter about your family's rules for dating. 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Have you read the Proverbs 31 description of a virtuous woman? 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For more tips on how to raise your kids, go to danagresh.com.
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0: 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Don't let money overly influence the decisions you make. The bigger question is, how will this decision influence our marriage and family? 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In which case, less money is an asset.
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Oh, what a beautiful way to start our morning. God, you're worthy. He's worthy of it all. Cece Winans, Joy Worship. Good morning. I'm Michelle. I love sharing this time together. You can turn it up, worship along with me. Lots of our favorite songs to do that today.

of Victory, Shane and Shane on Joy Worship. They have a beautiful morning devotional that I am loving during this healing journey that I'm in. It's called Sing the Worship Initiative. You can sign up. It's free Monday through Friday, and I love it. It'll bring you some encouragement for sure. Poets and Prophets, The Joy FM.

0: Most of us have the luxury of walking away from tough situations or people who tick us off. We can quit a job or bail on a relationship, but teens under our care don't have the same freedom. Hi, I'm Mark Gregston with Parenting Today's Teens. 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
2: 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Joy Worship.

0: just now. Oh God, how I need you.
1: Oh God, we need you. How true is that? God, I desperately need you this morning. Matt Maher, Joy Worship, good morning. Hey, this is the day the Lord's made. Today we're going to choose to rejoice, to be glad, to fix our eyes on Jesus.

Oh, I love that. God, we surrender. There's something about that place of surrender that's powerful. Upper Room singing that one on Joy Worship. Good to be with you starting off our week. Can't believe school starts in just a couple of weeks. Well, we've got some of your favorite songs this morning. Let's just get our eyes on Jesus. You know, just look at his beauty today. Trust him today. Renew our hearts in him today. Lord, we love you. Today is for you. I love this. Do you hear the sound? The dry bones rattling? Sing along.

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Oh, we love you. Bethel, Joy Worship, good morning. I'm Michelle. Hebrews 10. Let's consider how we may spur one another on toward love and good deeds, not giving up meeting together as some are in the habit of doing, but encouraging one another all the more as you see the day approaching.

take him at his word. Stand on his word. I'm surrounded by scriptures right now. When I get up in the morning, I want to read them out loud, declare these scriptures over my life, over my family. I encourage you to do the same because he watches over his word to perform it, and all of his promises are yes. Joy worship.

0: cancer. I wrote that in the subject line of an email that I sent to family and friends in 2010. Hey, this is Debbie Griffith. My brother responded, "Wow, Deb, that's powerful. It's blunt to write that in the subject line." I know, but it helps me to face what I fear. There are so many times the enemy has used fear to immobilize me, and in those times he whispers lies against the truth that I know. Philippians 1:28 is great because it says that not for a moment should we be frightened or intimidated by our adversaries, for such constancy and fearlessness will be a clear sign to them of their impending destruction, but sure evidence of our deliverance from God. You know, Satan knows that the only way he can overcome a believer is through deception and intimidation. My husband Dan is cancer-free, and we thank God. But we thank God because he's good, no matter what happens, every day. For more encouragement in everyday matters, visit DebbieGriffith.com.
1: 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Joy Worship.

Love that, Carrie Joe, Cody Carnes, and Elevation singing that blessing over your life. Let me just declare this out of number 6, and I like the amplified version. The Lord bless you and keep you, protect you, sustain you, and guard you. The Lord make his face shine upon you with favor and be gracious to you, surrounding you with loving kindness. The Lord lift up his countenance upon you with divine approval and give you peace, a tranquil heart and life, peace that passes our understanding. Grab that.

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This is Joy Worship.

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Kim Walker Smith. 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Good morning. 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

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Love that. And I'm loved by you, loved and prized by the God of all creation. Oh, the fact that we can even call him Father is mind-blowing, isn't it? I love that. Joy worship.

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Oh, God, give us Jesus. How we need you. I love it. Upper Room with Abby Gamboa. I lift up my eyes to the mountains. Where does my help come from? My help comes from the Lord, the maker of heaven and earth. Psalm 121, 1 and 2.

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0: Running is hard. Training is essential. Same is true spiritually. As parents, we work hard to lead our own kids to Jesus, and that's good, but are we also out loving the families around us to Christ? Jesus said in John 13, "By this all people will know that you are my disciples, if you love one another." Paul told us not only to run to win, but outdo one another in showing honor or hospitality. Running the race isn't only about our own family, it's making sure as many people as possible join us in heaven. How? Help a neighbor. Sit with somebody hurting, invite somebody over without expecting anything back, and share Jesus. Do it often enough, and our kids will look for ways to run well too.
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3: The true and faithful scribe, the stranger in the fire. He is everything that you need. Joy Worship.

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I guess I've outgrown them, but that doesn't mean that I don't believe that there's something bigger than me. 'Cause I've seen it in a hospital room when the doctor said sorry. There's nothing more we can do. Well, it wasn't through. I've never seen a pot of gold at the end of the rainbow, but I've got a promise I can hold.

Oh, I love that song so much. Worshiping together on Joy Worship. I'm Michelle. It's so good to be with you. You know, many offices and phone centers nowadays have something called an ambient noise generator. It emits a constant but quiet sound, low enough not to disturb, but loud enough to drown out other voices. Let me ask you something today. What is your ambient noise generator that might muffle the voice of Jesus? I was watching the episode in The Chosen about Mary and Martha again, and I just said, Lord, which am I? You know, oftentimes I can be a Martha, just so busy with so many things, but I long to be a Mary, don't you? And Jesus said to Martha this, you know, Martha, why are you so worried and bothered about so many things? He said worried and bothered. And that word worried in the Greek, the root is a concept of dividing or separating something. Worry is defined by a divided mind. At times when we've got so much going on, it's so easy to be concerned about so many things and our thoughts get divided into parts. And the word bothered in Scripture means to crowd, disturb, perturb, and turbulent. They're all derivatives of that word bothered. Sometimes our mind gets divided and bothered by so many things, and we can't shut off the noise. It's like we've got a million TVs playing back in our mind. Lord, help us to be still in your presence, to cast our cares on you. If you're walking around carrying heavy things today, that's not your portion. He says, his yoke is easy, his burden is light. Let him do the heavy lifting today. Literally, cast your cares on him as we start our day. Father, we need you so desperately. We love you. We thank you for bringing prodigals home. We thank you for good doctor reports, for a miracle for a young man, for cancer-free bodies, for hope. There's so many requests, Lord, nothing gets past you. And Father, we pray for wisdom, for nations' leaders, for mercy, for our nation, how we desperately, desperately need you. It's in Jesus' beautiful, beautiful name that we pray. Amen. Thank you for taking time and praying with me.

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Ah, it's Amazing Grace, Amazing Love, singing along with Phil Wickham and Crowder. That's a great song. Joy, worship. Good morning, good morning. Hey, thank you for listening. I've told you these things, Jesus said, so that in me you'd have peace. In the world, you'll have trouble, but take heart, take heart. I have overcome the world. John 16:33.

0: blood rest on us. How I love that, Maverick City. Joy worship.
1: Stoke the fires of awakening in your own heart. Feed your spirit, man. So good. Acts 6:4 says, we will give ourselves continually to prayer and the ministry of the word. It's how the early church did it. That word give in the original Greek is the same word we would use for an addict. We were addicted to the word of God, addicted to prayer. You know, if you've ever been around an addict, you know, they'll do anything to get it. You know, that we would be a people addicted to prayer and his word. Jill Briscoe once said, prayer is the means by which we sense God's desires and they become our own.

0: After giving his life to Christ, Paul began to pray for his children.
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0: Paul had made some big mistakes, causing his marriage to fail, and his four grown children hardly spoke to him. But God was transforming Paul's life through discipleship, and he began praying for God's help to win back his children. One Christmas, Paul sent them gifts and a letter explaining how he had found Jesus. And then he asked each of them for forgiveness. Only one daughter responded, and they talked for 7 minutes when she called to thank him for the gift. It was a start that allowed Paul to begin rebuilding relationships with all four of his kids. Men, if you have hurt your children, healing starts by you asking for forgiveness.
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2: 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He is everything that you need. Joy Worship.

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You know, that's that place of abiding that we always talk about. Being in his presence, in his beautiful presence today. Joy Worship. Here's Hillsong Worship.

Joy Worship, Sons of Sunday. I like that. How are you today? I'm Michelle. It is good to be with you. Songs and conversation, just to bring some real encouragement for you today. You can turn it up, just sing along with the radio. I love that we share this time together. Look for opportunities to be joy, to share hope with your life today.

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that is new from Torin Wells. It's called Breathe On It on Joy Worship. Hey there, I'm Amanda. And this week, there's going to be a lot of things that want our attention. The things we have to take care of at work and home. Of course, the kids and their responsibilities. What does it look like to be very intentional about carving out time just to spend time with God? He loves us so much, and He wants that time with us.

Belonging Company on Joy Worship. Hey there, I'm Amanda. And it's one of those things I've started seeing on social media. Instead of people posting like the day of something that they did, like a concert or a ball game, they just wait until the end of the month and they do the whole month at one time. Well, as we get ready to wrap up July, we'll be seeing some of those posts, but also reasons to be thankful. If we look back over the last 30 days, where have you seen God show up? What moments have you had where you could say, this was good and this was a gift? Here's Taya. This is Simply Worthy on Joy Worship.

0: How do you get over a broken heart? This is Today's Single Christian, and I'm Lena Ebijamra. There's a song from the 70s that went something like this. How can you mend a broken heart? How can you stop the rain from falling? How can you mend this broken man? How can a loser ever win? Somebody please help me mend my broken heart and let me live again. Sounds pathetic, huh? But the truth be known, I felt that way before. And then eventually things got better. Maybe you're in the pits of a broken heart right now and need to know how to mend it. I can help you, and not just because I'm a doctor. 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The best way to mend a broken heart is by turning it over to the healer. Like David so often did, simply cry out to God, "Heal me, O Lord, for my bones are broken." And in time you'll see, the same God who came through for David is gonna come through for you. For more resources to help you heal, visit todaysinglechristian.com.
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No matter what is going on with your day today, maybe the morning was stellar and you were able to accomplish everything you wanted to, or maybe that alarm didn't go off and you're like, I feel like I am behind. God is with us. Hey, I'm Amanda on Joy Worship. And the good news is His mercy isn't just new every morning. It's new every single minute. And so if we are struggling, we have His mercy right now and in 10 minutes and another hour as well. Here's We the Kingdom on Joy Worship.

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1: If your neighborhood looks anything like mine, there's a lot of signs that are popping up everywhere because we have an election coming up. Hey, I'm Amanda on Joy Worship, and we need that reminder that no matter what politician finds themselves in office, we have a God who reigns over it all. 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

from house fires. That's yes and amen on Joy Worship. Hey there, I'm Amanda. Thank you for making us a part of your day today. And one of the things that we love about having this radio station is that we get to worship together no matter where we are. Some of us are in an office. Others are driving around. Others are dealing with toddlers who wanted their grapes cut in half, and now all of a sudden they don't. All of us worshiping together one true God. Here's Pat Barrett. This is called Break Open on Joy Worship.

The book of Isaiah reminds us that those of us who put our hope in the Lord will renew their strength. Maybe on this Monday, you're feeling a little tired, a little bit worn, because maybe you didn't rest over the weekend like you wanted to. Just know that we can

0: This is Carter Conlon. I want to remind you one more time today that God's word is his bond. When he makes a promise, he fulfills it. As a matter of fact, he told us, he said, don't worry about what you're going to wear, what you're going to eat, where you're going to live. Everyone who lives outside the kingdom of God, they worry all day about these things. But he told us, he said, you seek first the kingdom of God and his righteousness, and all these things shall be added to you. You know, he may have not come when we think he should, but he does come to us right on time. We often forget that his timing is never delayed. It is actually precise. If he said he will do something, he will do it. You can trust his character even when you cannot see his hand. He is faithful. He is constant. He is always on time. Rest today in the truth that heaven never runs late. God will be faithful to you. It's time to pray.
1: The Prince of Peace, the Son of Man, he is everything that you need. Joy Worship.

How many of us have been able to look back on our lives and see those moments where Jesus came alongside and maybe he drug us through a situation, maybe he carried us, but we know this, we never walk alone. Hey, I'm Amanda on Joy Worship. Thanks for spending some time with us today. Here's Gateway.

When it feels like your world is spinning out of control, take a moment and be still. Worship here. This is Joy Worship.

Brandon Lake with Elevation Worship on Joy Worship. Hey there, I'm Amanda. And speaking of names, Brandon Lake has a bunch of tattoos, but there's one that he was asked about recently. It's 23 names on his leg. And the interviewer said, what is that all about? Is it family members? Is it friends? He's like, yeah, a little mix of both. Those are all the families that believed in me enough to support my first album, and they truly changed my life. I never want to forget them. Here's New Life Worship. This is Great I Am on Joy Worship

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I think it's something that happens pretty frequently in the summer. We have so much fun over the weekend and we want to cram so much stuff in that Monday comes around and yeah, get me another cup of coffee. Hey there, I'm Amanda on Joy Worship. Remember the words of Jesus in Matthew 11. He says, "Come to me, all who are weary and burdened, and I will give you rest." Whether that burden is physical, you feel it in your body, or you feel it in your spirit,

Have you seen that happen in your own orbit? And if so, have you shared that with somebody else? Hey, I'm Amanda on Joy Worship. And I think it's good for us to share those things that God is doing in our lives because it helps encourage others that He can work in their lives as well. Might not be on the same timetable, might not have the exact same outcome, but God is consistently at work. We need to be reminded of that because sometimes we forget. Here's Torin Wells on Joy Worship.

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1: Throughout the Bible, God repeats the instruction, "Do not fear, do not be afraid." God tells us not to fear circumstances, people, and not to fear things. But we are told, "Fear the Lord your God, serve him only." This fear is not fright. The meaning of this kind of fear is reverence and awe for God. By placing our trust in the completed work of Jesus Christ, look at what God says he has done. Deuteronomy 31:8. The Lord himself goes before you and will be with you. He will never leave you nor forsake you. Do not be afraid. Do not be discouraged.
0: This Hope Minute was brought to you by Hope for the Heart. 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
2: The power of love. The freedom from sin. He is everything that you need. Joy Worship.

we hold on to the promises that God is working all things out for good, we can raise the hallelujah even in the midst of the difficult times. I'm Amanda on Joy Worship. Thanks for making us a part of your day today. There's a lot of things pulling at you. You can make a lot of decisions on where to spend your time. We're so grateful you're here. Here's Jay Walker's Worship. This is Silence on Joy Worship.

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So if your summer has gone anything like mine, like it just feels like I'm a little bit behind all the time. Hey, I'm Amanda on Joy Worship. And one of the things I'm behind on is putting away those 4th of July decorations. Like, yeah, I realize it was like 4 weeks ago, but here we still have a wreath on the front door. And it always makes me think about freedom. Of course, the freedoms that we have as Americans, but also the freedom we have in Jesus. Freedom from sin and shame and the penalty of death. Not because we were good, but because he was. Here's Mosaic. This is Tremble on Joy Worship.

His name is Aidan King. That is called Beautiful on Joy Worship. I'm Amanda. And you know, you think about things a little bit differently as you get older. And for some of us, we're approaching that season where we can slow down a little bit. We don't have to work as much. We've put some money aside and we're able to retire and find a new season of life. And I love the perspective of Cece Winans. She's in her 60s. She's still doing music. And she's like, yes, my life has definitely slowed down in some ways. However, I am not done investing in people. So whether it's a Bible study or a small group, or you find somebody to mentor, man, don't take that wisdom that you have gained over time with you. It's so valuable. It could be exactly what somebody else needs. Here she is now. This is We Pray on Joy Worship.

0: Hi, I'm Barry McGuire, author of Ignite Your Life, explaining how you can have wholehearted faith regardless of your circumstances. You know, I've heard of those who say they're sharing their faith that actually believe they're sharing their faith by being a good person. But this is the antithesis of the gospel. Isaiah 64:6 tells us our righteousness is filthy rags. Romans 3:10 explains none of us is righteous, not even one. Ephesians 2:8 says, for it is by grace you have been saved, through faith, and this is not from yourselves, it is a gift of God, not by works, so that no one can boast. The Apostle Paul lived his life exactly as he expressed it in Galatians 6:14. As for me, may I never boast about anything except the cross of our Lord Jesus Christ. Unless and until we understand our sinfulness, with our only hope being in the death and resurrection of our Savior and Lord Jesus Christ, we cannot be saved, nor can we influence anyone else to be saved. Being a good person can't get you or anyone else into heaven. Ignite your life. 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
1: 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Joy Worship.

So yeah, we're in the middle of a Monday, and maybe the day hasn't gone exactly the way that you wanted to, but can we look back on this day and see there's so much to be thankful for? I'm Amanda on Joy Worship. So many gifts from a good God. For me, it was hot. It was humid on my walk this morning, and a few raindrops came. And yes, I was thankful. Here's All Sons and Daughters on Joy Worship.

From doctor's appointments and picking up the kids to just keeping the house functioning, he is with you. This is Joy Worship.

so much for making Joy Worship a part of your afternoon. My name is Amanda. Our friend Lisa Williams coming in next to keep the encouragement going through your afternoon. Here's Elevation. This is So Be It on Joy Worship. I'll be back with you tomorrow.

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Hello, I'm Lisa Williams, checking in with hope that the songs that play this afternoon feel like a warm blanket. 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

Chris Tomlin, and how good it is on Joy Worship. I'm Lisa Williams. I was in a meeting this morning with a bunch of people who serve in different ministries, and everyone was sharing what's going on. Like, this is what's going on with the church in Nicaragua. Well, this is what's going on with the church in America. Okay, this is what's going on here and there. And wow, God is moving. I hope you take heart in knowing that God is moving, and it's for you and me too. God is moving right here, right now with you.

0: Welcome to another edition of Brad Huddleston's TechWise. 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
1: Traditionally, gossip is understood to be conversations about people in their absence, often accompanied by details not necessarily confirmed true. Gossip used to be limited to small spaces such as the workplace water cooler. But now, because of social media, the platform for spreading questionable information is global and instant. And for the modern teenager, gossip has taken on new twists. ResearchGate provides the details. While teenage conflict is nothing new, today's gossip, jokes, and arguments often play out through social media. Although adults often refer to these practices with the language of bullying, teens are more likely to refer to the resultant skirmishes and their digital traces as drama. God calls it gossip, and it's destructive. Proverbs 18 verse 8 says, "The words of a gossip are like choice morsels. They go down to the inmost parts." Because of rampant suicides, the Australian government has recently banned social media for those under the age of 16. Is it time for you to do the same? It might just save your child's life.
0: You'll find a wide variety of additional helpful resources at bradhuddleston.com.
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James River Worship. I have been to that church a couple of times. It's in Springfield, Missouri. James River, one of my best friends goes to church there. So whenever I'm in town, I always visit. That song, Worthy, filling up your Monday. Oh, friend, we're happy that you're here. And an invitation comes to you now in this Cody Carnes song, Run to the Father on Joy Worship.

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This is Joy Worship.

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A forgiving God. Joy Worship is the name of this place, playing songs about a forgiving God. I'm Lisa Williams, and in a meeting earlier today, somebody played a clip from The Chosen. It was this scene where Jesus was talking one-on-one to somebody who was crippled. And I'm in this meeting, and all I want to do is cry over Jesus, his invitation to us, his love for us. He just never stops. Jesus never stops. He is pursuing you even today.

Sometimes it's just such a slight adjustment, but it's so powerful. This is Joy Worship. I'm Lisa Williams, and you're going along, and you just get off a little bit. You start depending on your own strength. I've got this. I can do this. And then you kind of, I guess, come to your senses and realize, oh, wait a minute. He's got this. He is my strength.

0: How would you fill in this blank? A person is made right with God through what? This is Max Lucado. A person is made right with God through being good. Pay your taxes. Give sandwiches to the poor. Don't drink too much or drink at all. Christian conduct. That's the secret. Suffering. There's the answer. Doctrine. That's how to be made right with God. No. All of the above are tried, all are taught, but none are from God. In fact, that's the problem. None are from God. Who does the saving? You or him? Romans 3:28 says, a person is made right with God through faith, not through good works, suffering, or doctrine. They may be the result of salvation, but they're not the cause of it. Faith in God's sacrifice, in the gift of his Son. It's not what you do, it's what he did. This is Max Lucado.
1: 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He is everything that you need. Joy Worship.

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Christ

On Joy Worship, these are the words from the Bible in Galatians chapter 5. 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

To the one who is worthy, we give praise. Glory, all glory to God. Glory to his name forever. Father, it's why Joy Worship exists. We give you glory. We give you honor. Okay, this next song, you may want to turn the radio up just to experience the sound inside this song.

0: It's all about being respectful and honoring. This is Moving Moments. I'm Cindy Tang. It was really hard listening to our teacher the other day because two ladies behind me kept talking to each other. But I think they got the message and finally stopped when people kept turning around and staring at them. See, 1 Peter 2:17 says we're supposed to show proper respect to everyone and love toward the family of believers. And talking when the pastor is trying to teach, that's not exactly showing respect and love. In fact, if you read 1 Peter 2:13 to 20, it talks about honoring authority. So today, be gracious and respectful when someone up front is leading. They worked hard to prepare the lesson. And always remember the golden rule from Matthew 7:12. Treat others the way you'd like to be treated. This is Moving Moments. Now it's your time to make a move.
1: The High Priest. The Morning Song. He is everything that you need. Joy Worship.

This is Joy Worship. That person who said something to me, they had no idea how much it would affect me and how I would still be thinking about it days later. The person who said, "Don't get your hopes up, Lisa. Don't get your hopes up." They said it twice. And I just was in my heart immediately stirred to say, "Hopes up." Because our hope is in Jesus, the one who he said, "Nothing shall be impossible." And it's the same one that's talked about, Jesus, the one who's talked about in Romans chapter 8. All things work together for the good for those who love him and are called according to his purposes. Hopes up. Something you feel hopeless about today, he'd like to hold that. Jesus is living hope.

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Wow. Joy Worship, that was Matt Crocker. It All Belongs to You. Woo, we're playing good music today, probably because you're listening. It's just a little better when you're here. We're going to go deep now. Tiffany Hudson on Joy Worship, Jesus the Only.

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He is everything that you need. Joy Worship.

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Welcome to Joy Worship. If you just got here, I hope you hear one of your favorite songs, or maybe you make a new favorite artist before you leave. I was talking to my friend Jen the other day, asking, who's your favorite? Phil Wickham, she said. So I hope Jen is listening, because here he is along with Crowder. It really is Amazing Grace on Joy Worship.

So true. That was for you. Listen, he's always on time. Precision timing. It doesn't always feel that way, but he's always on time. So be encouraged and let's just join our hearts together with some gratitude. And this is the new song from Chandler Moore and Elevation Worship.

0: Without love, life comes to pieces. You need someone to love and someone to love you.
1: Billy Graham.
0: For some people, they never find someone really to love or someone to really love them.
1: Maybe you fall into that group. Well, Billy Graham has some reassuring words for you.
0: Someone does love you. That someone is Jesus Christ. He loves you so much that he died on the cross for you. And God has given you the capacity to love and be loved. The Bible says God is love. You see, the whole Bible is a love story. It's the greatest love story in the world. It's God's wonderful, magnificent love affair with the human race.
1: If you'd like to learn more about someone who loves you unconditionally and wants to be a part of your life today, go to findpeacewithgod.net. 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We're the Billy Graham Evangelistic Association.
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Things like that I see sometimes. And like, if you ever have something like that, you just want to share that beautiful picture with me, with all of us, or a Bible verse comes to mind, or something just deep and profound, and you're like, I can't keep this to myself. 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

Love it. Seth Schleeder's new one, Turn It to Praise on Joy Worship. I wish I could stay and just keep playing songs, but I have to go home and wash my dogs, and it's my least favorite chore. So could I please stay? Nope. I'm getting the cue. I have to go. So Winnie and Angel, my Westies, will be wet dogs here soon. And maybe I'll just keep Joy Worship playing to bring me encouragement. Here,

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fellowship. God's going to breathe life into whatever He has ordained for you. Just open up your heart and allow Him to show you that path. Breathe on it, Torrin Wells. Hope you're doing well tonight. Rob here on Joy Worship, back after taking a week of staycation. It was nice to just get some rest and take care of some things around the house. I appreciate Cleve for filling in for me last week. I love this in Psalm 145, verse 5. I will meditate on your wonderful works. When you think of all the good things that God has done for you, when you see His beauty all around you, how can you not marvel at that? How can you not just want to give Him your praise and worship Him?

Belonging Company, Lauren Daigle together. Peace be still on Joy Worship. Hallelujah. Elevation Worship coming up in a couple of minutes. Also, we've got music from Bethel on the way. King of My Heart. Here's Red Rocks Worship. The Lord is with me on Joy Worship.

0: Hey, it's Season, and I'm a Joybringer. What's up? How you doing? How's it going? Hey, you! There are a ton of ways to greet someone when you see them. I heard a man speak about his favorite greeting, and it totally challenged me. He said he likes to ask, "What's new?" Most of us would shoot back with a, "Nothing much, how about you?" He loves to take that opportunity to tell about what the Lord is doing in his life, because God loves new things. In Revelation 21:5, Jesus says, "I am making all things new." The Bible challenges us to sing a new song, to focus on his new mercies every morning, the daily renewal of our minds, and that we are new creations in Christ. The list goes on. God loves new things. So, what's new? What's God doing in your life? What new thing is he saying to you today? What new way has he been revealing himself to you? Find joy in the new things and tell someone about it. I'm Season, and I'm a joy bringer.
1: 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He is everything that you need. Joy Worship.

Joy Worship, Pat Barrett, and Break Open. Hey, Rob here with you. There was a group of 32 kids and several adult leaders from a church in Snellville, Georgia. They were on their way home this past weekend from South Carolina, where they attended a youth camp. And as they were on the road, one of the tires blew out, and all of a sudden, the cabin of the bus started to fill with smoke. Well, praise God, the leaders went into action. They got all the kids off the bus. Some of the adults even tried to get to underneath the bus to try to grab as many belongings that were in storage there. Unfortunately, most people lost a lot of their belongings, but they all praise God that they were all able to get off that bus safely and nobody was injured.

I love that. Naomi Raine and Israel Houghton together with that classic song, Jesus at the Center. You're listening to Joy Worship. Here's Elevation Rhythm.

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So glad you're listening to Joy Worship tonight. I hope these songs are helping you keep your eyes focused on God and His goodness, even through the struggles, even though I walk Bethel and Hannah McClure. You know, you get news about friends of yours that are splitting up, or maybe it's a celebrity couple that is getting a divorce. And, you know, it breaks your heart, but there's something inside of you, and I claim this, you want to know more details about it. Your curiosity gets the best of you. But here's something we need to remember. We don't need to know the details. We don't need to know whose fault it is for the breakup. We all have friends and family who walk through these seasons, and we'll never know the whole story. And you know what? Maybe probably we're not supposed to. All we're supposed to do is just continue to love them and pray for them and just leave it there.

Coming up on Joy Worship, Doesn't He from Chris Tomlin, God Turned It Around, John Reddick and Matt Maher on the way. Here's Taya and Cody Carnes. This is One and Only on Joy Worship,

0: For some of us, saying no to our kids comes easily. But for others, well, here's a little help for those times when buying the toy seems easier than saying no. Hi, I'm Dana Gresh, founder of True Girl. 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And three, remind your child they're not alone. 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Your child needs to remember those friends. Saying no teaches healthy boundaries, and that's something we can all say yes to. For more tips on how to raise your kids, go to danagresh.com.
1: 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Joy Worship.

From doctor's appointments and picking up the kids to just keeping the house functioning, he is with you. 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

Brooke Ledgerwood and Garment of Praise, Rob with you on Joy Worship. The power, the wonder-working power of the blood of Jesus. I love in this song by Anna Golden, these words, it's never grown tired. It's never going to leave. The crimson flow that saves and sets us free. No matter how far, no matter how deep, Calvary's tide is always within reach. There's still power in the blood of the Lord.

WJIS HD2 Bradenton, WCIE HD2 Newport Richey, WHLG HD2 Port St. Lucie, and anywhere you are with the Joy FM app. This is Joy Worship.